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1: 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Pero pronto ya no estaremos transmitiendo más, pues esperamos el arrebatamiento de la Iglesia y será un nuevo encuentro con Cristo. Por lo tanto, atesora cada momento que nos escucha.
2: Behold, how good and how pleasant it is for brethren to dwell together in unity. It is like the precious ointment upon the head that ran down upon the beard, even Aaron's beard, that went down to the skirts of his garments, as the dew of Hermon, and as the dew that descended upon the mountains of Zion, for there the Lord commanded the blessing, even life forevermore.

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